This is a game. Whatever I play to you, you play back to me. 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You play back.

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1: 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We push and pull like a magnet do. Although my heart is falling too.
0: Just Yesterday,

0: Radio Fantastica. 100 dischi, 100 hits.
1: This is a game. Whatever I play to you, you play back to me. Back to me. You play back.